0: You're on ELFM 95.5. Fog hat. Yeah, baby. Slow ride. 14 minutes after 8 o'clock in the morning. Like to say what up and good morning. Shout out to Ellie or Early and Haji Kabilao. Shout out. It's coming from. Greetings coming from Doc Mina Pineda. She's in a rock mood today, huh? Good morning, Doc Mina. Yeah. Go down, take it easy. Slow down, baby. Here we go. Yeah, yeah. Let's get it on. Yeah, oh.
1: Take it slow out, me.
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You're on Eagle FM 95.5, the early 80s with still Steve Perry on vocals doing for the band Journey. The Separate Ways. As you guys know that our very own Arnel Pineda is the latest, the most updated vocalist for the band. Which is also sounding really good. Minutes after 8 o'clock in the morning, Friday weekend, it's John Lemon. Rock Rockin' Friday is what's happening. That's what's happening all day long. I'm on until 10 o'clock, then come 10 o'clock, folk, rock, and country with Dear Peachy. Keep those messages coming.

0: time for me to pause for a quick break. And who do I have next? I got Twisted Sister coming up on Q. And a whole lot more Rock Rockin' Friday. Hang in there, folks. I'll be back.
1: 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From guitar riffs to drum-pounding rock, let's wrap up the week with a bang. 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
0: And before I forget, let's give you the time again. It is 8:22. 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

You're on Eagle FM 95.5 Quiet Riot. Second time around for Rock Rockin' Friday with the Lemonade here this Friday morning. Yay! 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I think it's time for us to pause for another

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0: Rock Rockin' Friday on Eagle FM 95.5. Good morning. It is now 9 o'clock and it's top of the hour news. We start with new efforts to tackle severe flooding across the country. Public works officials are shifting strategies, moving beyond just concrete walls to embrace hybrid flood control. They're rolling out plans across major rivers basins that combine traditional structures with green spaces and natural retention basins to soak up heavy rainfall before it hits communities. And those flood defenses may face a major test soon. PAGASA is warning that the current El Niño event in the Pacific is rapidly intensifying. Weather forecasters say it could turn into a very strong system that stretches all the way into 2027, raising major concerns for long-term water supplies in agriculture. Over in New York, dozens of demonstrators, including high-profile Hollywood figures like Oscar winner Susan Sarandon, were arrested outside the United Nations. Police moved in on Thursday as Jewish Voice for Peace staged a massive anti-war protest right ahead of Israeli Prime Minister Benjamin Netanyahu's address to the General Assembly. Turning to pageantry right now, legal turmoil is casting doubt on the upcoming 75th Miss Universe competition in Puerto Rico. A high-stakes corporate franchise dispute has left delegates from six Southeast Asian nations, including Thailand, Vietnam, and Singapore, unsure if they will even be allowed to step onto the stage. And in the world of sports, Kawhi Leonard is making a stunning return to Canada. The superstar forward has agreed to a blockbuster two-year, $115 million or dollar deal to rejoin the Toronto Raptors. The very team has carried to an NBA championship back in 2019. That's the latest from the Eagle FM News and Information's desk. I'm John Lemon. It is now 9:03. 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Hang on in there. Our fourth and final hour is coming right up.
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Final hour of the program. Rock Rockin' Friday, classic rock and roll edition. John on the radio with John. Another John, that is. John Fogerty this time. And the old man down the road from 1985. 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

cannot go wrong with classic rock and roll, can you? Led Zeppelin, the legendary Led Zeppelin. The Black Dog, or simply Black Dog, 9:35. Final 25 minutes of the program. We got the lemonade here, still final 25 minutes of the program. 10 o'clock, Dear Peachy, for Folk, Rock, and Country, FRC special. And she takes you all the way till 1 in the afternoon. How you doing, folks? Thank you for tuning in, and thank you for keeping John a good company this Friday weekend. On we go with more of the classic rock and roll ambiance right now.

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0: You're on Eagle FM 95.5, Bob Seger. And Hollywood Nights, it is 9:58, a couple of minutes ago before 10 o'clock. End of the line for John Lemon. Hang on tight. Folk, rock, and country with Dear Peachy coming up next. Enjoy the weekend till we hear from each other again on Monday. For anything 80s, leave you with the Doors and Roadhouse Blues. Lock Rock on Friday here on Eagle FM 95.5 for the love of music. Keep it here, guys. God bless you. Ta-ta for now.
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All right, yes, it's a Friday again, and it's Rakarakan time right here on Eagle FM 95.5. 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

All right, there you have it. OPMs in a row, that Swan de la Cruz band with Project. And right before that, Sampaguita and Easy Pare. 1025. Here now is The Knack. My Sharona.

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All right, it's now 10:47, and yes, saying hello to my regulars, my dear sister Arlene Panuncillo. Good morning po, and happy weekend. Also to the Olarte Family Plus, Mommy Dolly, Lay and Rain, Will and Papa Miguel, Anton, Lola Margarita, Lola Doring, Lola Feli, Lola Connie, and Tatay Bert. Hi also to Daddy Eric, Ava, Myrtle, Patricia, Ejet, Eric Jr., Chris, Ricky, Rexy, and Abby. Hi to Anthony and Katarina and the Spencer kids. Mikhail, Pretty Alexa, Layla, my angel Cassie, my buttercup Lily, sweet babies Nino and Nina, cuties Venice, Benedict and Benjamin, Audrey, Nightingale, Sophia and Andrew, and of course DJ Zarina and my Ayayay Patros, and the triplets, my Sharonas, Chloe, Dahlia and Reese. Saying hello to the twins in Australia, Michael and Malcolm, together with Aunt Tessie and Uncle Brad, Stephen and Lisa, Nana Glow, and also the Scott family in Subic. Hi to Charlotte, Charles, Doreen, Dali, Lena, Theo, Ian, Mishka, Misha, Inigo, Aaron, Zandro, and Zabina, together with Mommy Arlene and Daddy Theodore. Saying hello to my Bessie Cons. Happy weekend to you, Bess. Also to Elise, Andre, Tito Pearl, and Tito Aaron. And yes, saying hello to my Ate Lynn and Chris Lynn. At home, Chris? How about Mommy? And of course, my sister Meldy. Happy weekend to you. Saying good morning to Doc Louis Gutierrez, also to Doc Eman and Cherry Fangelan. Hi to Felman Castro, the Sinenses, Mommy Claire, Leia, Joy and June, also Adette Montojo, Malu Pascual, Baby Cardona, Emmy De La Peña. And of course, saying good morning to Brother June and Sister Lynn Francisco. Also to Brother Dennis Lovendino. Hi to Sister Edna Canlas, Sister Annabel Pidlawan, Brother Cesar Azarcon, Danny Moldez and the family, Luz Epino, Angel Nancy Pascual, Transmitter Guiding the Vera, Okumen family, Mommy Esther Dizon, Doc Eric and Doc Rosalie of Adiao Optical Clinic, also Marisa, Rana Babejo and Shamil Madrid. And yes, of course, the Kamanava homeboys, especially Eric. Hi also to SG Alfred Balala, Sister Jem Leonardo, and not to forget Team Easy. Good morning to you, RV, Cell and Ramses. Also Doc Goldie Chuagatus and Marisa Tibayan, Doc Maria Abril, Lay Navarro, and the people there in the P10 section of our central office, especially Brother Joey Celio and Leo Apita. Good morning to Brother Jorley and Sister Edna Giron. Likewise to Leia Lazarte and, of course, my good friend there in Japan, Juliet Manyalaksewaki. Hi to Jet Egawa. And, yes, my cousins, Cousin Nene, how are you? And Cousin Cesar, together with Beth and B-Boy, Rowell and Zoel Caro, Marlon Ray Santos, Brother Joey Alcaraz, Sister Blanca Del Macho, yes, about to go to bed. Yes, from Virginia, USA. Good night, po. And saying hello to Belen and Sunny Ang, Mamen, Karen Alarcon, Harriet Maglantay, Nelson and Baby Paredes, Ruby and Amy, Kathy Bergato and family, Maring Betshay and Maring A Ring, Mommy Megan, Aaliyah, Ms. Nora, the staff of Home Protect Incorporated, Attorney Philip and Doc Marlin, Ramon Socorro families, the troops in North Melton, Melbourne, Darwin, Port McKay, St. Albans, and Parramatta, Rufus family, Sergeant Leanne, Mario, Maui, Louis Bonga de la Cruz, Lot Doña, Elaine Secondes, Pina Terusalem, Gil, and of course, Jonathan Unai. And, yeah, speaking of Jonathan, yes, I'd like to greet, yes, of course, your wife,
Yolanda Guillermo Unay, a very happy birthday. She's celebrating her birthday today. Happy birthday to you. And of course, to your daughter, Jasmine Irish Unay, congratulations for passing the September 2026 psychometrician licensure exam. Oh, yes, very good. Doing good, huh? Doing great. Yes, congratulations to you. And again, happy birthday to your wifey, Jonathan, okay? 10:53 right now, and this next song is brought to you by EO Executive Optical. For state-of-the-art facilities, expert eye care, and affordable eyewear, come to EO Executive Optical. 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

All right, 10:58, and here to wind up our first star together to all those who are celebrating their birthdays today. Yeah, happy birthday also to our dear Vielli. If I could.

0: All right, check your time. It's now a minute after 11 o'clock.
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All right, yes, opening the second hour of my share of Rakrakan Friday, FRC. Yes, that's the music of Peter Frampton, signed, sealed, delivered. 6 minutes after 11 o'clock. Good morning.

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2: All right, 11:18 right now, and saying hello to my comadreng Gemma. Yes, and of course to your husband, si Chef Jojo. Yes, listening in his kitchen. Oh, thank you so much. Happy listening to you and, of course, to my Mars, Gemma. All right, let's now go to our FB fan page. Saying good morning to our Christian Roda of Noveleta, Cavite. Happy listening to you. From Mamita Dali Olarte, good morning, Ma'am Peachy. Rakrakan Friday na naman. Parang kailan lang nagsimula tayo ng linggo. Palaging natatapat ang FRC Friday sa rest day ni Miguel. Habang inspired din na nakikinig ang 413 Cool Daddies kahit na ang 413 Pink Mommies. Mas may enjoy na lang program nyo. Maraming salamat, Ma'am Peachy, all the family, pleasant friends. Mahal na mahal kayong lalong-lalo po kami ni Miguel. Thank you very much, Mamita. And hi to Papa Miguel. Gerard Michano, happy Folk Rock and Country Friday. Also saying hello to Juan Miguel Gamocha. Hi there, Joe Boy. From 413 Basketball Clinic, Marikina City. Good morning, Ma'am Peachy. Online classes pa din po kami pero busy muna akong tumulong sa bahay. Pero naka-full blast ng speakers. 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Tito Ed, palakas ka na. Miss ka na ng mga tropa mo. Happy Rock and Roll Friday. Love and miss you, Aaliyah. Thank you, Aaliyah. Love and miss you too. Hi to Chris Cabrera. Yes, listening all the way from Santa Mesa, Manila. Thank you. Louis Bong de la Cruz, happy FRC weekend to you too. And of course, Andre Cruz, happy Friday weekend. Ricardo de Guzman, good morning and happy Rakrakan Friday. And from Nestor Lugto, as usual, shout out kina brothers Mark Villafuerte, John Naira, Bel Ibi, Farapaz, Fernando Fuentes, Junti Mempol, Richard Liboon Alejo, Roldan Alejo, and sisters Eve Corpus Sapon and Marzen Villafuerte. From Doreen Daly Scott, happy FRC Friday, Theodore's special day. The kids are loving the Friday playlist, Mom. Thank you for the relaxing week. God bless you. Have a good weekend. Arlene Scott and family. Thank you very much, Arlene. Yes, and the entire Scott family. Yes, have a relaxing week too. From It's All About Him. Okay, the Scott family in Auckland. My favorite time of the day and my favorite day of the week. Dear Peachy, you're doing an awesome job and we appreciate you with all of our hearts. God bless you and have a nice weekend, Lolo Arnold. Thank you, Lolo Arnold. Have a nice weekend too. Happy Friday to Dash Sama. And hi to Dante Levy Daito. Happy weekend din po. All right, and from Kingsway family, good morning, dear Peachy. Happy Rakrakan Friday sa lahat. 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God bless you. Maring Betshay and Maring Ring. Oh, thank you very much po. And yes, rock on, Myra Manalo. Thank you very much. Rebecca Barba, good morning to you. Also to Maria Lorena Cerdeña Malonzo. Happy weekend too. And hi to Zanreb Torres of General Trias Cavite. Thank you for listening. Also, Lita Mapalad Baldenaro of Valenzuela City. Happy to crack on Friday, Lita. All right, 11:23. Let's get back to more music. Again, it's time for our OPM Zunero.

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Right before that, you heard Ambrosia and The Biggest Part of Me. 20 minutes before 12, here is Firefall, and this is Always.

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2: All right, 11:45, and saying hello to my balaes, Tito Alex and Tita Tess Lizardo. How are you? Also to Carali Lapid, Lisa David, and of course, Jimnalang Soriana of Moscow, Russia. Privyet. And our friends in Italy, Zaldi and Jane, Santa Barbara of Rome, Shemarana Nones and John Mendoza of Milan. Annyeong to our friends there in Hanam, South Korea. David Santiago, Yongnim, Hijungnim, Tungsen, Araboji, and Sejungnim. Also to Lola Team, Lola Elaine, and Pedrito of Poland. And again, the Scott family in Auckland, New Zealand. Hi to Lolo Arnold, Aunt Rebecca, Althea, especially cute baby Via. Also my good friends from Auckland, Cha and Derek Vivas. Hi to brother Willie and sister Beck Lirio of North Shore, New Zealand. Kalimlim family. Hi to Melvin, Lorleen, and Yen Yen there in Manama, Bahrain. Hi to Khomeini Zaman, Beth Cantorna, Rose of Salve Hospital, Ruben Bernardino and family, Henry Laborte, Marie Solana, Raymond Go, and girlfriend Michelle. And yes, the people there at Centurion International Corporation, Joyce, Saw, Angie, Kate, Maimai, Alex, Tess Declaro, Tess Pareñas, Maricel, Jovi Asma, Annette, Eileen, Mommy Elsa, Joe Camps, Master Javon, and Ivy. And happy listening to the people there at Haitap Supermarket, Quezon Ave. Also the people at King Smart in Kalaokan. I'm Sweats and Digitize team. Hello to all of you. Also to Copper Sevilla Carlos. And yes, the Net 25 Finance Department people. Saying good morning to Brother Joseph, Ka Juliet, Tess, Rollit, Wena, Brother Danny, and Brother Romy Santos. Saying hello to the people there at the NEU cashier's office. Arlene, Hazel, Patty, Gershom, Nico, Vecchi, Joe, Kaeds, Elena, Diane, Olive, Brother Honor San Diego, and Castle Kaide. Good morning to Brother Rydel Palabasan. Also to the people at the NEU information office. Brother Jel Haiko, Brother Max Sison, Giselle, Rick, Zival, Francesca, and Angie. And the people at the NEU College of Education office. Yes, Din Corazon Liwayway, Ka Yeye, and Ma'am Julie Valencia. Happy listening to everybody there at Barangay New Era and the clinic, especially Ruth and Rowena. And the people at Kuwait Airways Reservation and Ticketing Department, thank you for always listening. The Grab driver is always tuned in to Eagle FM. Dante Paez Jr., Bernardo Marine, Edwin Arias, Alex Alipio, Arnel Isla, Reynardo Deloria, Art Antiola, Noel Lancheta, Robert Kong Lee, Edwin Hapon, Randy Salvatierra, Michael Gamba, Eleazar Cavaltera, June Pantoja Jr., Bernabe Bernabe, Arnold Ayaay, Grace Orbeta, Ricky Grande, Bernardo Chavez, Domingo Menor, Edgar Fatalvero, Ryan Galiebo, and Joey Reyes. And of course, the people in our central motor pool. Good morning to Caberon Catabara, Freddy Tagala, Bong Padre, Arnel Cabezas, Brother Rodel Orzano, Brother Eugene Dacpano, Brothers Alan, Gabrielle, Junelle, Carl, Alden, Christian, Kuya Pogi Resetes, and Brother Avelan Petorio. Hello to our friends at Betty Sans Rival Royal Place, Ella, Judy, Joni, Fonsi, Jing, and TJ. Hi to Jonathan, to Maria Tan, and husband John. Also to Dr. Wilfredo P. Santos, the medical director at Baypoint Hospital, SBMA, Parpo Neil Pedro Alves, the people at Hair Rebound Salon, especially G, Karen, and John, everybody at Unlad Haircuts Recreation, who else? Brother Jess and Sister Annalie Granada, Brother Ed and Sister Cherry Agustine, Sister Venus Maria, Brother Danny Simbulan, Brother Bobit Dino, Brother Gerson Nonato, and also Sir Walter Bacareza of Field Health. And saying hello also to Rogelio Pagdanganan, Clara Jr., and the people at the NAU property, Brother Nelson Salisi, Alvin, Manny, and Marish. Okay, 11:51, still with Peachy, doing my share of Rakrak on Friday, folk, rock, and country until 1 o'clock. And yes, back to more music.

All right, music of Styx, Babe. And before we say goodbye to our second R, saying hello to Peter Palomino. Yes, and Jose de Guzman. Okay, thank you for listening. Winding up our second R together. This is Carole King.

0: All right, check your time. It's now exactly 12 o'clock.
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All right, opening the final hour of my share of Rock Rockin' Friday, folk rock and country music of Carly Simon, You're So Vain. Here now is Nicolette Larson.

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3: All right, it's now 12:17, and I'd like to say hello to the mole, of course. Yes, according to him, they're always tuned in. Hi, mole. Also, Maurice, Neil, and Anan. Okay. And let's now go to my personal text line. From the Spencers, happy rock and roll Friday, mama. Party time, okay, for us. No classes because our doctor thinks we still need to rest. Oh, your songs keep us moving. Mom is the best. Tita Nathan, happy Friday. We love you, strawberry munchkins, mama. From Nina, Angel, Cassie, and I Petros. So thank you very much. Love you two, or should I say love you three? And from Ava, good day, Mom Peachy. Thank you for playing my request yesterday. And sa lahat ng napakagandang mga kanta every day. Waiting po dito sa lab for test results. Nakikinig para hindi kabahan at nerbiyosin. Good day, Mr. Sweet Smile. I love you, Mom. Have a great weekend. Thank you, Ava. I love you, too. Yes, have a great weekend, too. And from the twins in Australia, good day, Mom. Listening with Lolo Dave, Rufo's family, Mario and Papa Miguel. While Kuyas are busy messing the kitchen. Hurry home, Maui, Lisa, and Tita Abby. FRC Friday is inspiring for the big guys, Mom. Happy weekend. You are the best, Michael and Malcolm. Oh, thank you very much. Yes, the twins there in Australia. Happy weekend to all of you. And from Anton, Mayong Adlaw, Mom. Kahit FRC Friday, may sobra sa kilig. Eric Jr., parang first time lang ba ulit, main love? Oh, iba talaga ang isang Mom Peachy. I love you, Mom. Cutie ng Cebu, Anton. Oh, thank you, Anton. Love you too. And from Ms. Almus Coso, happy weekend, Miss Peachy. TGIF, happy Rakrakan Friday. Special birthday greetings today to Elijah Lucas Aquino from Lola Mami Au. Oh, okay. Happy birthday, Elijah Lucas Aquino. And yes, I think that's it for my personal text line. Anyways, I'd like to say thank you to all those who shared my program's art card today. Okay. Yes, 413 Basketball Clinic, Marikina City. Louis Bong de la Cruz, thank you for the many shares. My Ateline, Jonathan, Rain, Lay, Ellen Hoops Alarte, Lalita Margarita, Mamita Dolly, Mitzley Alarte, It's All About Him, Kingsway Family, Doreen Dallas Scott, Gerard Santos, yes, thank you for the many shares to Gerard, Brother Jorley Aguirón, my good friend Juliet Sewaki, Myra Manalo, Joel Manlapas, Mommy Claire Sinense, Doc Maria Bril, G. Manalang Soriano, Spashiba, Eric Tuloy, and of course, RV Evangelista Isidero at Solid Eagle FM 95.5 and Old School for Life. Thank you very much. 21 minutes after 12, back to more music and time again for our very own.

0: All right, music of Anna and Soraya, better known as Fire, Heartbreak. And right before that, the late Freddie Aguilar and Minamahal Kita. Check your time, it's now 12:29.
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0: 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It's Monday, but we're keeping it cool. 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
2: All right, 12:47, going back to our FB fan page, saying hello and happiest Friday to Lori Santos. And from Lolita Margarita, good day, Peachy. Nakikinig dito sa bahay kasama sila Attorney Philip at mga anak bago sumundo kay Marlin sa airport. Ihaw Friday para kay Anton at Berto. Masaya kaming lahat na pinapakinggan ang mga kanta at pagbati mo. Happy weekend. Ingat palagi. I love you. Thank you, Lolita. I love you din po. Happy weekend din po to all of you there. And again, saying hello to my cousin, Raquel Flores. Happy Takrakan Friday, Cousin Nene, and happy weekend too. And saying hello to Peter Roberto, also to Dory Badilla. Happy weekend. Paul Salvacion Jr., mabuhay. Yes, listening from Paranaque, always. And from my good friend, Juliet Sewaki, good day. Happy Rakrakan Friday, as usual, just enjoying your music. Have a great weekend, sending love all the way from Japan. Thank you, Juliet. Yes, love you. And saying hello to Remy Herbasho of San Jose del Monte, Bulacan. Happy Rakrakan Friday. Alan Kilala, yes, thank you for listening from Bulacan. And who else? Marlon Aguilar, hello to you. Also to Dora of Alitagtag, Batangas. Loli Tatienza Gulay, good day. And of course, Oscar Fronda Ramos Sr. Shout out sa wife kong si Vicky, sa anak kong si Oliver at Oscar Jr., sa manugang kong si Rose Angelique at Christelle, sa apo kong si Ishi Angelo, at sa Ramos family ng Sitio Gripo, Santa Barbara, Victoria, Tarlac. Hi to Ernie Tobias, also to Dylanor Depro Esguera. Ah, yeah. You remember her? Yes. Farah Camacho, hello there. Happy Takrakan Friday. And, yes, Gerard Santos. Yes, have a wonderful day too, Gerard. Thank you again. Arce Nicolas, have a great weekend too. Mario Geronio, hello to you. Also to Jebby Chong de la Cruz. And from Morphe Morpheus, please greet Ms. Alma Suzuki, Prince de la Cruz, and Zach Gabriel Morales. An advance happy birthday. They will be celebrating their birthdays tomorrow, Saturday, September 26th. Okay, advance happy birthday to you. Wishing them more birthdays to celebrate. Also, shout out to the Morales clan, the Napoleon Senior Morales clan. Happy weekend listening to all. That's coming from Nap Morales. And yes, saying hello to Christian Albert Merced of QC with love. Also to, Stephen Texon. Yes, are you still on the road? Okay, always drive safely. C-Sai, shout out po to Sarah, Shirley, Kate, at Sir Jess ng Allies Wonder Peanuts. Or is this Sai-Sai? Okay. Yes, and who else? Ang dami naman. Only one, huh? Mercy Protasio. What's this? 70s, 80s lang ako pag Friday, okay? Yes, I can't play the new ones. And saying hello to Maricel Hala. And to your friends, Pearly, Rochelle, Lourdes, Sylph, Grace, Julius, and to SLHS, Batch 1995 in QC. Okay, I'll see what I can do about this. Parang 70s pa to. And we can play it on a Monday, of course. And who else? Ito na naman si Sai Sai. Ang dami naman. Leila Zarte, happy weekend to you. Thank you very much for always listening, Sister Leila Zarte. Leon Guerrero, shout out to Jong, Mike, Kim, and Kevin. Okay, from Leon Guerrero. Who else is here? John D. Rockefeller, of course. Yes. Hello to all of you there at Mercury Hauling Services. And from Doc Goldie Chuagatus. Yeah, good afternoon. Talagang kaabang-abang ang program nyo, most especially pag Friday. Ate Marisa Tibayan and I are both looking forward to hear what playlist you had prepared. Our week is never complete if we don't get to tune in to you. You are absolutely amazing. Oh, thank you, Doc Goldie. I missed you. You were here yesterday. Am I right? Yes. And Edwin Miranda de Leon saying hello to the de Leon and Miranda families. Rona Babejo, good day to you. Okay. Happy Friday. Salamat sa magandang music at stay safe po. Thank you. Hi to Jake Jack. Shout out to your wife. And yeah, Jenny and kids, Brial and Sophia. Okay, I think that's it. All right, we are running out of time. Yes, here's my last song before I say bye-bye.

All right, that's Bread and Games of Magic. And that's it for my share of Rakrakan Friday, Folk Rock and Country. This is Peachy saying thank you very much for keeping me company. Be back with you Monday, okay, for anything 80s. Until then, yes, enjoy the rest of the day and happy weekend to all of you. Bye-bye. I love you all. Mwah.

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Here you go.

September 25, 2026. 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

from Pearl Jam with Even Flow. Before that, Collective Soul with Shine. And Kurt DeRoy with Don't Wait for Monday. It said wait for weekend as we enjoy Rock Rock on Friday, 5:28 on the clock. This time we got a music from Nickelback with How You Remind Me. My name is DJ Jam. Keep it here on Eagle FM 95.5 for the love of music. Never

0: how you remind me on Eagle FM 95.5 Rock Rock on Friday. Well, see, we're doing alternative rock all the way till 7. At 7 p.m. later on, we have OPM Alternative Playlist. It's 5:32 and this time check is brought to you by...
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with Don't Speak, that's from your 1997. Before that, Four Non-Blondes with What's Up from your 1992. And another gold from the 90s, we have the music from the Cranberries from your 1994 with Zombie. My name is DJ Jem. 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

0: Berries with Zombie, 5:47 at 6 o'clock. We have a top of the hour news. And let's all greet the solid EFM listeners. 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And Louis Bongi and Doc Goldie Chuagati, who's together with Jem and Simon, who dropped by at the station yesterday. Hey guys, where are you at? Our time is 5:48, and this time check is brought to you by...
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0: tayo'y may sakit, gusto natin gumaling agad. 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
2: Good evening, Metro and Mega Manila. Our time at 6:01 and time for our top of the hour news. Consumers may soon have to spend more on cooking fuel as LPG prices are expected to increase by 10 pesos to 15 pesos per kilogram in October. According to Ornel T., founder of LPG Marketers, the projected increase could affect households that regularly use LPG for cooking. Adding to their monthly expenses, restaurants, food businesses, and other establishments that depend on LPG may also face higher operating costs. Consumers are expected to monitor prices as distributors and retailers begin implementing the adjustment. Meanwhile, President Ferdinand Marcos Jr. has signed a law setting the next Barangay and Sangguniang Kabataan elections, or BSKE, for 2028, according to Palace Press Officer Undersecretary Claire Castro. Under Republic Act No. 12326, Barangay and Sangguniang Kabataan officials will have five-year terms. The new law establishes the election schedule and sets the length of service for local barangay and youth officials. Now in sports, the Filipino gymnastic star Carlos Yulo has secured his second gold medal at the 2026 Asian Games in Nagoya, Japan. Yulo topped the men's vault final with an average score of 14.599, scoring 14.733 and 14.466 on his two vault attempts. He defeated Iran's Mahdi Olfati, who won silver, while Hong Kong's Kaki took the bronze medal. Yulo's latest victory came less than a day after he won gold in a men's floor exercise, giving the Philippines at its first two gold medals of the Games. And that's it for our news update. Stay tuned for more and more of Rock Rock and Hits coming your way. Our time at 6:03.
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Before that, Green Day with Holiday. 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Hello to you, like Joel Galam, who's listening all the way from Saudi Arabia, enjoying our playlist while cooking. Wow, thank you so much. Another one. Hi to Berude Grande. Thank you so much, guys. I'll be reading your greets coming from our Facebook. Follow us on Facebook. That's EagleFM95.5. Our Viber 0999-548-3900. This time we have the music from Fall Out Boy with Sugar. We're going down. Second hour together. Alternative Rock with DJ Jem. Good evening.

Blink 182 with All the Small Things. The song goes out to Sergio Garcia. Hi, Sergio. It's been a while. And hi to Doc. Hi to Wifey Doc of Sergio. And hi to me, Dizon, my power couple, Eugene and May Bailon Dizon. Thank you so much, guys. For those who are on the road enjoying the music, we got songs from the 90s and early 2000s.

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with Youth of a Nation, before that Linkin Park with NBN, and 3 Days Grace with I Hate Everything About You. But with DJ Jem, I Love Everything About You. Approaching our third and final hour together at 7 p.m. We'll be enjoying OPM Alternative Playlist. We just got one more song before we take our break. This time we got another serving from Red Hot Chili Peppers with By the Way. By the Way, we're doing Rock Rock on Friday here on Eagle FM.

0: She's such a little DJ, get that quick. My street, but not the freeway. 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

0: Live with Telling the Drama. Before that, Incubus with Are You In? And Puddle of Mud with Blurry. 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And this time check is brought to you by...
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0: Our time exactly 7 o'clock. Good evening, Metro and Mega Manila, and here's our top of the hour news. President Ferdinand Bongbong Marcos Jr. has confirmed that he signed an absolute pardon for Mary Jane Veloso, a Filipina who had been detained in Indonesia for years. The pardon marks a major development in Veloso's long-running legal case and paves the way for her reintegration. Marcos said the decision reflects the government's continued efforts to address her case. Meanwhile, in international news, Chinese President Xi Jinping visited the United States, where he met with U.S. President Donald Trump at the White House in Washington. The two leaders discussed trade, economic relations, technology, and other international issues. The United States and China also agreed to extend their trade truce, giving both sides more time to negotiate outstanding economic matters. She said China is ready to strengthen communication and cooperation with the United States. And entertainment, Cat's Eye leader Sofia La Forteza is featured on the Forgotten Island soundtrack. Sofia described the opportunity as one of the most meaningful of her career after lending her vocals to a remixed version of INXS' Never Tear Us Apart. She also shared that being able to add her own artistic touch to the song made the experience particularly special, as its message reflects values close to her heart. Joining Sofia on the soundtrack are Filipino artists Binnie, Lea Salonga, SB19, Her, and Lisa, among others. The full Forgotten Island soundtrack is now available on digital streaming platforms, while the film is currently showing in cinemas nationwide across the Philippines. Now I'm thinking of the weekend plans of watching that film, Pinoy Pride, as they say. Our time at 7:02, approaching our third and final hour together. OPM Alternative Playlist coming up next.
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Rock Rock on Friday on Eagle FM on JLEG. One more song before we take our break. 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My name is DJ Jem, and we are Eagle FM 95.5 for the love of music.

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0: Nations from the 90s, Intro Voice with Calling All Nations. Before that, the master rapper, the late Francis M. with Kabataan para sa Kinabukasan and River Maya with Awit Lang Kabataan, the final 30 minutes for DJ Jam. It's a Friday, what are your weekend plans? I'll be watching support, of course, the Forgotten Island, the 7:31 on the clock. And this time check is brought to you by...
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0: 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Funk, soul, and smooth jazz from the 70s up to the 80s. 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The rhythm is so deep. 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And don't forget to like, share, and follow us on all our social media pages. We have Facebook, TikTok, Instagram, and YouTube. Okay, all right. 7:34 on the clock. Hi to Mam Lenny, Rebecca Barba, to Jeremy Reyes, who changed his name, Rock on DJ Jam, Louis Bongi, Chikoy Tan, Tan Family of Las Piñas, Rodendo Alcantara, Nestor Luktu, Arce Nicolas, we have Lita Boldenaro of Valenzuela, Randy Santisas, happy listening to Jess Cortez, from Randy, Alberto Merced, Marcelino Andoc Jr., hi to Sir Manny Ramirez de Sena from Minnesota. Really? Thank you. Hi to Chris Angel Damasco, Maximo Nagit. Hi to Ricardo de Guzman, Arkishan Roda of Neveleta, Cavite, Louis Bongi, as always, Maria Malonzo, Dora from Batangas, Remy Gervasio, Lori Santos, Chris Cabrera from Santa Mesa, Jebby Chong, and Zandrep Torres. Also, hi to Gerard Meshano. I also have I'm also on Facebook, guys. You could follow me on Facebook. You just have to type in DJ Jem. There you go. And let me check my Facebook page as well to greet you, guys. Gerard Santos, as always. Anita Lima, Don Santos, Susie, and actually similar people. But thank you so much for always commenting on our art cards, on our social media. Thank you so much, guys. Lita, Rodendo, Alberto, that's it. Thanks so much. 7:35 on the clock. Let's

0: with Ang Himig Natin. That's from your 1994 2K OPM. Not yet 2K. It's OPM alternative playlist, you know, because I so love OPM. In fact, I'll be watching a film, Forgotten Island, support Tinay. Di mo lang alam, earlier by Indio, 15 more to go before 8 o'clock at 7:45. We'll be back after this.
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0: Aga Wagimat with Sabi Nila, back-to-back with Orient Pearl with Cry in the Rain. OPM Alternative Playlist happening on Daily G. Final hour together. 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It's 7:53. And this time check is brought to you by...
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0: It's 7:54. Good evening, Metro and Mega Manila. My name is DJ Jem, and this is Eagle FM 95.5, top of the hour news. In international news, dozens of delegates walk out of the United Nations General Assembly in New York as Israeli Prime Minister Benjamin Netanyahu took the podium to deliver his address. The walkout came amid continuing international criticism of Israel's actions in Gaza and the broader Middle East conflict. As delegates left the chamber, Netanyahu defended Israel's military actions and criticized several countries and political leaders. His speech also drew boos and jeers from some attendees, while members of the Israeli delegation and supporters in the gallery applauded and expressed their support. The walkout underscored the diplomatic tensions surrounding Israel at this year's UN General Assembly. In the Philippines, former Information and Communications Technology Undersecretary Jeffrey END has urged the Department of Information and Communications Technology, or DICT, to carefully consider its decisions and ensure that its actions remain within the bounds of the law. His remarks followed a temporary ban and eventual reinstatement of messaging platform Discord. D said the agency should assess the legal basis and possible consequences of measures involving online platforms while continuing to work within existing legal frameworks. Now, with entertainment, SB19 member Josh Collins shared his excitement about working with American rapper and singer-songwriter Jay Park on his latest track, Like Me. Josh said the two artists quickly connected during the creative process, making it easy to exchange ideas and demos. He also described the collaboration as a valuable learning experience. Fans can learn more about the project at the Josh Collins Like Me Showcase, happening on Saturday, September 26th at the mall in BGC. And that's it for our news update. And that's it for me, end of the line for DJ Jem. On a Friday like this, if you're still on the road or catching a ride, don't you worry, it's already weekend to most of us. For those who have still work, just enjoy. And I'll see you on Monday for New Wave Special. Tomorrow's programming Saturday, that will be funk, soul, and smooth jazz. And Sunday, easy listening Sunday. Take care on your way home, drive safely, and I'll see you guys on Monday. Have a great weekend. 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Make time for self-care, okay? 7:57 on the clock. Music from Alamid. That's my bye-bye song with your love. Coming up next at 10 p.m. Acoustic Rock. Good night.

0: No matter the decade, no matter the vibe, it's all here. From the electrifying anthems of the 80s. Now I gotta cut loose. 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

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I said you look so fine that I really want to make you mine. 4, 5, 6, come on and get your kicks. Now you don't need to

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2: 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Metallica's Helping Hands, live and acoustic at the Masonic album, comes from a special acoustic benefit show recorded on November 3, 2018, at the Masonic in San Francisco, California, with members James Hetfield, lead vocals and rhythm guitar, Lars Ulrich, drums, Kirk Hammett, lead guitar and backing vocals, Robert Trujillo, bass guitar and backing vocals. 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Three songs included in this album, Unforgiven, Nothing Else Matters, and Enter Sandman. 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

0: Saturday is here. 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The rhythm is so deep. The soul is so bright. 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

0: No matter the decade, no matter the vibe, it's all here. 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

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The rhythm is so deep. The soul is so bright. 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

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The rhythm is so deep. 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

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The rhythm is so deep. The soul is so bright. 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

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The rhythm is so deep. 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